0: they will contact the management office with a guest and let them know that we are sharing this message, guest service and guest service and guest service for the day. Management just contacted us to take over and provide the head management right now. That's me contacting them and let them know the situation.
1: And let them know that everything is not for the day and not too hard to put yourself.
0: Yeah, that's who was the children to the bank that was starting earlier, the services. And the person who would get murdered at management, so let them know that their service is there for most restless hours. They have to come back tomorrow. We'll get service open for the time that they're
1: going to. Careful.

0: time you came for our coaching, they just said they finished our go to children's place and be the iTunes that he did our replacement. And when that services opened up, I guess children's place, they just sent back the item to the mail list. Copy, Tenor, I'm hearing nothing you just said.
1: I said, Glenn Ford, now tell me you have to go have children place a month. I don't think they're going to be able to do that, but you have to go to the house.
0: Copy, yeah, I'll talk to them now. I don't think children's place is going to do that, but they're still going to go do it anyway.
1: Yeah, fine.

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1: Tim 4.
2: Cover.

0: 22, Rescue 22, respond to a rescue. 1 Manhattan Beach Boulevard, the Roundhouse Aquarium. 1 Manhattan Beach Boulevard, the Roundhouse Aquarium. And passed out. Unknown if breathing. If unknown if conscious. 22, Rescue 22.
1: He's actually leaving property. It looks like he's leaving property. He's not sticking up for dealing with anybody.
2: 10-4.
1: Yeah, he's leaving property right now. Going down to Sepulveda.

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0: just gave an advisal to a Chili's employee for smoking on property. Vaping on property.
1: How much for?
0: They weren't smoking, they were vaping.
1: That's cool. They literally captured a digital of them. You can go ahead and capture a digital and then drop it in chat.
0: I didn't have time to take a picture, but we went back into the building.
1: Can't afford to copy, that's fine.

0: Sam 2, give advice to a potential sleeper.
1: Hey, son.
2: We're getting there real quick, because we're trying to figure out if we could call it tomorrow, because the Boston people not gonna leave until 8 o'clock. So I'm trying to figure this out real quick right now. I'm on Jamin on the car right now.

0: disregard the 3% too. That was just a guy waiting for a client.
1: Stands for, what's his name?
0: He's parked, behind, BMO Bank. So we have the black Cadillac. I'll send digitals in chat.
1: And for, did he say how long it was going to be?
0: No, he didn't tell me. I can go find out.
1: And for copy, I'll try to get more information, see how long it's going to be, if he's actively waiting for somebody or if he's waiting for a ride to pop up. You just, you need as much detail as possible.
0: 10-4.
2: Rockers, that's what I'm trying to do, man.
3: 10-4.

like 20 minutes, and he said that he was BLAS limousine. 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

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Copy.

0: If you got a family going down middle elevators to exit our Red Robin doors.
1: The motor should open until 8 o'clock. So you're gonna feel the people still moving around. All the doors are still open.
0: 10-9, I didn't hear you.
1: All of the doors are still open in the mall. The mall is not going to be closed until 8 o'clock.
0: Copy. It was because they parked outside the east doors and they got a stroller with them. Let them exit out through the east doors.
1: What I'm trying to tell you is they can go through the east doors. You said they park on the east side?
0: 10-4, that's affirmative. They parked on the east side.
1: Yeah, let them exit to the east door. It's still open over there.
0: 10-4.

0: al final sí.
1: So
0: how do you want to do it? Do you want to push our two lunches back, or what's going to happen?
1: No, you can go ahead and take your lunch if you want to or another thing.
0: Thank you.
1: Okay.

Houston 41, responding for the 5th, 3927 Van Buren Place, 3927 Van Buren Place. Assistance with getting their vehicles out of the parking lot. Engine 41.

0: Did they take the tag down that was on the FIFA for?
1: As far as I know, no. There's doors open, so it's probably on the other side of the open doors. You think that that one has been locked with?
0: Yeah, that's right here.
1: Simple.

and 2 days after that, because I see her again, she's walking on and forth.

climb down. This is for elevators to exit out east doors for Iraq. And I think the center core elevators is like shutting on and off because some people saying it's working for them and some people saying it's not working, so I don't really know.

0: The Bigfoot space, they're open for business right now, correct?
1: Good vote. FIFA open for business.
0: Simple.
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3: That's at 270. 270. 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
2: Copy, sir.
4: Torrance Fire to Torrance Water.

0: Yeah, Fire, go ahead.
1: Hey, sir, we just received a call from a resident stating that they believe there is a water main break in North Torrance near the North Torrance Library off of Artesia. I'm currently putting in a call for service. I'm not sure if you guys have something going on up there.
0: No, not that I know of. Give me the address, and I'll head that direction as well.
1: 10-4. It'll be in front of the North Torrance Library. The address is 3604 Artesia Boulevard, and the resident claimed that there's significant water flowing onto Artesia.
2: Security 2, main lifting top.

0: 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Map page 80.
1: Copper wiring and some screws and bolts and stuff. Just wanted to notify you.
2: Okay, thank you.
1: Copy, thank you. Sam 2 back on Sturgeon.
3: Yeah, 4.

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Vehicle versus pedestrian. Sepulveda Boulevard and Delano Circle East. Map page 149.

0: Torrance Truck 91, was there an RP for this water call?
1: Yeah, let's see how it's open.
2: V.A. Susan, unknown if she's a employee of the library.
0: Truck 91 copy. We're finding a little bit of water on the sidewalk, but it might be a landscape sprinkler system. We're investigating further. We'll update you if we find anything else.
2: 10-4. Yeah, that's all the information the RP has. The RP was a passerby. Water department has been notified and is en route.
0: Copy. Thank you.
1: Seven, go ahead, South Engineers. Hopping on. 10-4, copy. We'll take South, I'll take Grand North. Mobile 1, you can 10-19 for 48.

Ciao, Francesca. Okay, so you're not going to be servicing to you for the 10-7 as well. Therefore,

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722, respond to an elevator entrapment, 1241 6th Street, 1241 6th Street. One person stuck in the elevator, 722.

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0: Torrance Truck 91, this looks like it was just a result of the landscape sprinklers kicking on, but we did find one broken sprinkler head. This may be a Parks Department property. If you could just notify them for a potential repair. The sprinkler head will be just to the right of the main entrance to the North Torrance Library off Artesia. Torrance Truck 91, just additional. The water department can cancel their response at their discretion, but I don't believe they're needed.
1: Torrance Truck 91. From Torrance Fire.

0: aren't water per our truck. They stated it's a broken sprinkler head, possibly, and to notify the parks department so you can cancel your response to the library.
1: Oh, okay. So are they going to notify parks then? Or you want me, or are they saying for me to?
0: I can send an email if you have a better way of notifying them.
1: Yeah, that's debatable, but yeah, go ahead with the email, and I'll try and do my best, too. How about that?
0: 10-4, that works, Torrance Water. Thank you.
1: All right, appreciate the update from you and the truck. 2-2 clear.
0: 10-4, 2-2.

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0: Sammy Seven Sam Two. 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I got a situation. At the Apple Fountain, there's a lady who's struggling to walk. She needs a wheelchair to get to her car in the back of 1019.
1: Or does she have anybody that's with her? She's by herself.
0: Looks like she's by herself. She's just asking to use a wheelchair to get to her car. You want to grab it out of the Dorito room, or should I?
1: You can go out of the Dorito room, and just let her know, like, we can't assist her with anything. We can only just let her have the chair.
0: So I can't push it?
1: Negative.
0: Well, what's your 20?
1: I think it's 19 right now.
0: You gonna go out there with me to tell her that? Because I told her that I wouldn't push her out.
1: 10-4.

0: a one cell village for a car not actively charging.
1: Damn, for it. He should be about 15. I mean, he can about 23 in the area.
0: And 4.

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For Mobile One, U85 with the Mobile Two. He's gonna issue a citation for somebody not actually charging in South Village of One.

0: Brothers. Once you enroll 198 with that 909 Charlie, you can 1019 for 47.
1: Yeah, 4. I'm making the citation right now.
0: Yeah, 4.

0: Crawford. I think they were just waiting for somebody. I think there was somebody that was coming waiting for somebody from Prince Touch.
1: So,

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1: Hey, bro, we sent some people in to use the restroom, and I guess they're sending back people back and forth over to use the restroom, so somebody needs to go talk to Escape, bro.
2: 10-4, their guest is called for. 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

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Engine 42, Rescue 42.

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0: Go ahead.
1: This time there's no units available. They'll send one as soon as they have one.
0: Yeah, copy. It'll just be a standard response when they become available.
1: Don't worry, copy, sir.

0: South Bay from Interpol, and you can cancel my last. Not needed.
1: All right, copy.

0: was wearing the positive difference. Saying for a copy. Make sure to also clear that that password as well. Let's see what you just said. Oh, there's going to be a task in the Hebrew test. Be sure to clear that one out as well. The task is going to be regarding the top of the threshold door closers and the priority corridor. Stand for a copy. Thank you, sir.
1: There we go, no problem.

0: Joshua 48. Mobile 2, did you still have CBS 7?
1: Ten four. I just left it in the car. I was gassing right now.
0: 10-4, copy. Grand Tech recall to you temporarily.
1: 10-4.

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0: 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Hey, William, Sonoma contractors just called. They said they're at the front door of the back door. 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
1: Negative, it's okay. 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
1: Traffic for Engine 4-1, go ahead.
0: Engine 4-1 spoke to the security at Del Monte Terrace. They're sending a supervisor to the room now.
1: Got it.

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1: Hey, for the standard plaza detail, like how we talked about before, look out for any cases of C47 Frank, any employees smoking and drinking at the top of the structure, and any sort of suspicious activity. Advise, deter, and document anything in events that you feel is important.
0: Stand for.

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1: There's no engine 401 requirement code 2. We're going to call it 401.
0: Copy.

0: Sam 2. I'm with Merchant Building Maintenance. They said that they are going to do some work on Bank of America. Do you want me to check them in, or do you want to check to see if they have any insurance?
1: I'm going to go ahead and check their COI. What did you say the name of the company was again?

0: Did you say something, Sancho?
1: Hey, firm, what was the name for their company?
0: Merchants with an S, buildings, maintenance.

0: doing some COI forms and walking through the instructions, could you ask them like what's the extent of their cleaning services and their maintenance services?
1: Ask them how long they're going to be here?
0: Ask them the scope of their work, like what are they going to be doing?

0: was told that they're going to be doing cleaning for the windows. They said it'll take, he told me it'll take him about an hour and a half.
1: 10-4. Yeah, you can go ahead and check them in, but just go ahead and give them those COI forms, and then just let them know that they have to fill that out for if they show up the next time around to property.
0: 10-4. I'll return back to office to get the COI forms to give to the contractor.
1: 10-4. You're in mobile 2, correct?
0: No, I'm on foot.
1: And for a copy, that's right. Mobile 1, could you 87 with Unit 15 and hand them over some COI forms?
0: And 15. South Village, first floor, entrance,

0: That's right. Mobile One, could you 87 with Unit 15 and hand him over some COI points?
1: And 15. South Village, first floor, entrance.

0: come again? You're going to be at the Saunders entrance? Who do you think you're going to be at?
1: 10-4, I'm at the South Village entrance, 1A. I'm right here with Unit 1.
0: 10-4.

0: After he told me, after he gets the paper filled out, does he have to return it back to us, the paperwork?
1: All the instructions will be on the actual paperwork, just so it tells them how to fill it out, who to submit it to and everything. So it should have the management emails there. It'll all be on the paperwork. That's on the COI.
0: Damn, 4. I just finished checking him in.
1: Damn, 4, copy. Thank you, sir. Just checking for the COI, you have both forms, correct? The work scheduling process form and then also the form that shows the required insurance coverage?
0: I just gave him the two-page packet. Let me look for the other paper.

0: your question about the COI. Did he give it to his manager for the manager to fill out?
1: Yeah, I mean, however way they work on that process, if management has to fill that out, the management has to fill it out. Just as long as they get those forms into us, so that next time they won't be denied entry.

0: hemen dostluk yapıyoruz.
1: Evet.
0: I gave them both documents, the insurance and the standard scheduling process.
1: Okay, four copies, thank you, sir.

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1: Leave it in Mobile One.
0: Stand for.

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1: Stand 4.
0: Stand 4, copy 96.

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0: 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Engine 32, how do you copy?
1: Top 8, we copy you now. I was just trying to get you on landline. Did you have traffic for us? We heard the tones. Are we being canceled?
0: Affirmative. Cancel. We spoke with security. They have an engineer on site.
1: Roger. We're being let in by a bird dog right now. We'll confirm that with them. We'll go available momentarily. Vocals in the station or on the rig.
0: You copy that? We're letting the supervisor know.
2: Well, the company man, he doesn't know it yet. Yeah, for. Oh, it's China Construction. That's who he's with.
3: China Construction?
2: 10-4.
3: 10-4 copy, yeah. They're code 4. Are they going to be using the truck for, like, dumping, like, metal waste? Or is the truck going to be in use through the night? Truck for trash, to pull trash out of their work.
2: Simple.
3: Yeah, it's called 4. You can call 4.
2: 10-4.

0: SAM 2 interior tags are complete. Did you only return the process?
1: Yeah, you can 1019 for the pass down.
0: SAM 4.
1: Mobile 1-3.

0: 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Leave the aerospace. Map page 179.
1: Lock up the front gate and leave the west entrance open, and then also check in possible contractors that might be there.

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0: Engine 92, there should be a lead by the name of Eugene on scene, and we have an additional responsible en route by the name of Alma with a 40-minute ETA and a silver Nissan.
1: Did Eugene say there's a problem?
0: There was no answer to Eugene.
1: I do copy.

0: 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Corps Indian, Engine 42, Rescue 42, Rescue. You made the convalescent. 11620 Washington Boulevard, 11620 Washington Boulevard, engineer number, engineer 1B boy, Core City Engine 42, Rescue 42.
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0: We have the RP over here.
2: Copy. Are you on the backside where we parked the truck?

Attention engine 6-2, squad 6-2, Palace overdose, 1908 Huntington Lane, unit 3, 26-year-old female drink alcohol and 620 Lexapro pills, PD's in route, requesting you stage.

0: Captain Hagen from Lord. It does look like there's a balcony on the backside.
1: Copy.
0: Throw a ladder off the truck here and see if I can make access.
1: Sounds good. 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

0: Megan from Lord. 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
1: Ten four, I drive a gear on that. 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

0: 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I don't have a ticket reader on mobile 2.
1: Ten floor, where is it?
2: 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I sent a digital in chat.

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0: Can you head on over to CVS Pharmacy? I got a call from, I guess, one of the managers there saying that an alarm's going off. I guess they try to close, like, the gates and it's going off. I'm not sure if they want us to do something about it.
1: How far? I'll take a picture of it in chat, but I'm put in past those that you guys, the directors, gotta look in their swing when they come in to do something about it, because everybody has a final warning on it. What time did they come in?
0: They came in at like 5. They came in like early.
2: As I go through a lady driving a white SUV, I'm sorry, white car, it's about a Kia. She told me she's waiting for her son. He's an employee, a Joey's employee. So, she said that she's just waiting for him, so I'm just bringing it to your attention.
0: The vehicle got here like at 5:30-ish.

0: This is actually David Advisal to a lady she was driving on with Joey's employee. But that's basically it. Picking up your son, correct? On level two, I think it was like a white Subaru, and it was a friend to work. Everything was okay when the car was coming.
1: Yeah,

0: CVS employees stated they have their own security, their own codes, so they just gotta wait for the person to get here to deactivate it. It's called for now.
1: Yeah,

0: Dispatch, South Village, level 2. There's a gray car parked. Is it a employee by any chance?
1: An employee. They already have a final warning

0: see anyone in their vehicles, so I just think, like, I've had them up when I've been here.
1: There, where are they at exactly?
0: So it's a blue Hyundai, it's parked right on by valet.

0: South Bay Rescue 4-3 at hospital.
1: Bay Rescue 4-3 at hospital.
2: Oh, he just recently got there?
3: Yeah, you can ask them if they're going to be, dining into Joey's.
2: We'll check with them that far.

Joey's the only store that's, I mean, only restaurant that's open right now? I think it's probably the only one open right now. I don't know if California Pizza Kitchen is also open.

0: 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I'm having problems with the Wi-Fi.
1: Transport. Do you want to come

0: Peter Smith, you code 4 in here?
1: Yes, copy that.
0: 10-4.

to rescue. Core City, Engine 41, Rescue 41, Rescue 80-year-old ill male, 5018 Butterfield Court, 5018 Butterfield Court, Core City, Engine 41, Rescue 41.

0: Toothbrush. What's the name of the parking lot that's behind North Village? The outdoor parking lot that's in front of Saunders?
1: That's going to be the North Village open lot.
0: I don't know how long it's been parked here, but the windows are tinted, so I can't tell if someone's in the vehicle or not in the vehicle.
1: Today, it looks like the people went to go see that Joey.
0: Bitch, you put his emergency lights on. He's moving now that he sees me. I don't know what his purpose is here.
1: Well, just keep an eye out on it, and if he loiters around, just try to see what's up.
0: Call 4. They're waiting for the to-go order for Joey's.

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0: 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I don't know if it's a customer or a Joey's employee. 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
1: A customer I saw earlier today, when they got here like at 7:30, I believe.

0: spoke with the person that they came for. Their overnight crew got a bottle dropped on their head Monday night.
1: Yeah, of course. Sounds good. Thank you.

Attention engine 6-4, squat 6-2, ALS abdominal pain, 2802 McBain, 82-year-old male with a bowel blockage, engine 6-4, squat 6-2.

0: 77 on hole one.
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0: 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You gotta clear some of these village tags, and I'll drop it.
1: Or
0: yeah, you can start start on those. We'll finish the Red India event and we'll see what's left. Copy. I'm not really the couple teammates.
1: Definitely.

0: under 48 right now. What do you need?
1: I'm going to check to see how long this SUV been on top of North Village. He's just chilling here. He's kind of blocking one of the tags with his truck, but I'll see what's up. I'll make contact.
0: Is it in one of the open lots?
1: Yeah, it's up on the employee parking, level 3.
0: Yeah, you can make contact and let them know that you need to hit the tag if you can move.
1: Yeah, well.

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I'm going to make contact to see the reason it's parking on Cedar by Sweet Greens, looks like.

0: Is this first come in?
1: Copy this, George.
0: Two people have entered it, but I don't know how long they've been here. You want me to go ahead and make contact? Level 1A. I don't know. I mean, I saw them enter the vehicle, but I don't know if I should give them like 2 or 3 more minutes before they leave.

Brendan, 96, R.A., 96, B.L.S., 96, fall or back injury, 3635, fashion, way, Marriott, map page, 135.

0: Hey, there's going to be a group of people loitering in Scout Village 01. Just give them an advice, Wolf.
1: And for, I might just take a 10-100 to the medical. Just give them like another couple of minutes and I'll give you 5 over.
0: Fair point.
1: So are they causing any trouble, like smoking or like vandalizing?
0: No, they've been loitering for like almost 10 minutes.
1: Copy, yeah, I've seen him. I'll go over there. I'll make it viable.
0: Yeah, of course.

0: single one so you could just regard that liberating Vigil and Traveler Jail be left.
1: Can't follow Roger. Roger, Roger. Before Rouse closes, before my last 48, and

Well, when you get back, can you check out this black sedan in the North Village open lot? And there's in 1232.

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1: They already pulled out.

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1: Go ahead.
0: Sir, just informationally, they did acknowledge the alarm at this time at the business. They said it's a possible faulty sensor, but he's not sure, and there's no engineer on site.
1: Roger.

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0: back in the office.
1: Yeah, I'm back in the office.
0: Can you see if there's still prospectors there? You mean K? I don't know if you can see them.
1: Let me check it out.

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1: Engine
0: 3-2,
1: go ahead.
0: Stop engine 3-2. We were unable to get a reset on the system. It is going to remain in alarm with a zone 50 methane alarm. If we get any additional alarms, please dispatch us. We placed the business on fire watch. Spoke to the general manager. They're going to get an engineer out there ASAP. But if we get another zone 50 methane alarm, that's the same alarm. Otherwise, we'll respond.
1: Copy, sir. So if it's a zone 50, then no dispatch, correct?
0: Why don't you dispatch us on any alarms that pop in over there? We'll still respond.
1: Copy, sir.

0: 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We have a large two-story commercial structure. Nothing showing, nothing sonic exterior. It's just out for investigation.
1: Cover.

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0: able to see him on cam?
1: No, I wasn't. You said he was in North on speaker?
0: Yeah, North. He had passed North entrance. He did not.
1: Actually, I see him right now. He's still heading northbound. I'm here in Macy's.
0: 10-4. He just

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1: Go ahead.
0: Information only, so receiving another activation, zone 3, same activations at 0128, came in 1 minute ago.
1: Roger. Yeah, that's going to be the same alarm.
0: Copy, sir.

0: looks like he's heading northbound towards Rotran. He's just, like, walking really slowly.
1: 10-4, yeah, if he heads off those turns, should be cool for him, as long as he keeps heading that way.
0: 10-4.

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1: It looked like he was going on Rose Crans. I don't see him anymore on my end when I was watching him.
0: Definitely. Let's see if I can see him out there.
2: Ten four.

0: Peter Torch Rose fan.
1: Were you able to see if he went like right or left on us or something?
0: No, it was too blurred out as soon as you went straight towards Rosecrans.
1: 10-4.

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0: 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The manager is... He's going to remain on site through the remainder of the evening. We're going to place them on a fire watch. Any additional methane alarms, we do not need to come out for. They will call 911 if there's any issue.
1: 10-4, sir, thank you.

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0: one card on P5 belongs to AMC employees. P4 is clear. And I'll tell you what's on 3, 2, and 1. Copy?
1: Yes, 10-4, copy that.
0: Yeah, 4.

0: We have one vehicle on P3 belonging to an AMC employee. Copy.
1: Yes, copy that. 10-4.
0: Copy that.

0: Yeah, it's still open, but it should be two more left for what the other his worker said.
1: No, I know. There's some people. There's some girls that just came out of there that left their iPods inside the theater. That's why I wanted to know was the door is still open where they could go inside and get it from the theater.
0: I haven't walked down there yet, and so I but if they stand right there, I guess when the other two people come out, they can let her in.
1: No, if the doors are closed, that's okay, because I tell them they just come back tomorrow and go to AMC Lost and Found. They have a Lost and Found in there, so anytime the janitors find something, they're supposed to turn it in.
0: Yes, copy that info.
1: So don't worry about it. I already explained it to them.
0: Yes, copy that.
1: Sure, for P2 is clear. I'm checking on P1. I got some visitors here, but they're about to leave. Time to go!

0: there's gonna be some contractors that are gonna be let in security offices.
1: Okay.
0: There's gonna be some contractors by security officers that's gonna be let in, and they got locked out.
1: So far.

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0: Shark 91. Just confirming, this is a shared hydrant. It's going to be the northwest corner of Maricopa and Madrona. I believe it's going to be a Cal Water hydrant, if you could notify them for a response out here.
1: Good morning.

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0: 91. Just confirming, is TPD also en route to our incident?
1: Anyone from Torrance PD was on scene. They might have cleared already.
0: Truck 91 copy. It was probably caused by hit and run TC, so they were already on scene and took whatever information they needed.
1: 10-4.

0: aren't tricking anyone.
1: Go ahead.
0: We were able to shut the water flow down to the hydrant. There's still a small amount of water coming out, however, it's pretty much completely shut down. We did leave the hydrant next to where it was sheared off, and Truck 91 will be going available.
1: Tower Truck 91.

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1: No, eso es así.
0: Okay, going on my 10-19 I'll see you tonight.
1: Yeah, boy. See you later tonight. Be careful going home.
0: Yes, copy that. Just for.

0: copy, 1-1.
1: You call that frog there in North Village. Could you check him in?
0: Yeah, cool.

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0: man.
1: Gotta be more. 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
0: Hey, can you go to Cedar? There's this white truck. I think there's some contractors are trying to check in or something. Yeah, go to some other contractors might be letting them in, but they need to check in first. They're in a white truck.
1: 10-4.

0: 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Just they posted there. I think they went inside interior already. Don't go make contact.
1: Yeah,

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1: No, I think someone's in passenger seat though. I'm going to try to see if I could check them in.
0: Lieutenant?
1: Oh, there was someone in the passenger seat. I think I'm going to check them in right now.

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1: Yeah, I already do that trash enclosure.

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0: Copy. Engineer Linneman, Captain Hickman, were you able to find the fire alarm panel?
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0: Torrance from Engine 95, we walked the entire building, can't find anything. Here's, we activated a burglar alarm as well. You placed the system on post until somebody can respond and fix the system.
1: 10-4.

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We have nothing showing. Truck 61 sought to investigate.

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Tetrit engine 6-1, fire alarm, Redondo Union High School, 1 Seahawk Way. Re-alarm sounding, 800, general fire alarm, auditorium, general fire alarm, press box, general fire, no reset, engine 6-1.

0: Captain Yamamoto from Engineer Odell. The panel on the northwest side of the building is all normal, clear.
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0: We're on fire. Engine 6-1 is on scene at the high school. We have no alarm. We have nothing sounding, nothing showing. We'll be out for investigation.
1: 10-4.

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0: No hazards present. 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

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Breathing problem, 4938 Pacific Coast Highway, map page 161.

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Map page 121.

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Can we confirm that medical building is open? Well, I'm not sure. I haven't gone over there yet. I'll double check right now.

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0: Unable to update the CAD on our end.
1: 10-4, says you left that on our site.

Culver City is 043. Rescue 43. Rescue 5503 Kinston Avenue. 5503 Kinston Avenue. Units requested female, 82 years of age, suffering from a seizure. Culver City is 043. Rescue 43. Rescue 5503 Kinston Avenue.

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0: City Truck 43, Rescue 42, Rescue at Holy Cross Cemetery, 5835 Slauson Avenue. 5835 Slauson Avenue. PD will be en route, reporting part of your passerby, rising of a subject down on the sidewalk in front. Carver City Truck 43, Rescue 42, Rescue in front of Holy Cross, 5835 Slauson Avenue.
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0: Cal State Truck 43, on scene in the area, attempting to locate. 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Do you have further?
1: 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There are pizza passerby no longer in the area.
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0: 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Were you able to make contact with the residents? We're outside right now and unable to make access.
1: That's negative. Came in from an Apple Watch. Stand by, I'll try.
0: Edge97, copy. Submitted by Reyes. And he marked it down as an Apple employee. Confirm when I'm sending it to you, I'm on 48. I'll take up the citation for now.

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You are approved to be parked on Northeast Level 2. Zach, you're going to choose this one. I know that's all I know.

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0: 21, copy.

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0: 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Right now, they're exiting out the building.
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Engine 6 1 Squad, 6 1.

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Engine 92, engine 94, engine 97, truck 91, rescue 91, rescue 96, battalion 91, structure fire, 3171 Fujita Street. Engine 92, engine 94, engine 97, truck 91, rescue 91, rescue 96, battalion 91, structure fire, 3171 Fujita Street. Respond on part 4.

0: Echo unit, Mizzen Knight 2 is on scene. We have a large single-story commercial building with smoke showing from a roll-up door on the Alpha Delta corner. Engine 92 is in for offensive fire attack. Torn Star Mia second and third alarm.
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All units on that Fujita incident, Battalion 91's on scene, I'm assuming Fujita IC. IC will be on Battalion 91 with Chief Baker. Engine 92, I'm going to make you fire attack. Engine 94, backup fire attack. I copy primary off there.

Incoming units from Engine 92. We have heavy fire in the warehouse. Engine 92 has initiated an offensive fire attack. This will be known as the GIC. Occupants on scene say all employees are out of the building. 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
0: Yeah, I'm going to have VLS 93 clear from this call here at 187th and Prairie. Do you have anything else in the area that you need them to respond to?
1: We have a call on our teaser, but it looks like VLS 95 is on scene.
0: Yeah, copy that. 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

0: 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And I didn't hear anything from Supervisor Helios. I'm not sure if they called your office line.
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6, Battalion 91, structure fired 3171 Fujita Street. Engine 92, Engine 94, Engine 97, Truck 91, Rescue 91, Rescue 96, Battalion 91, structure fired 3171 Fujita Street. Respond on 4-4.

The units Engine 92 is on scene. We have a large single-story commercial building with smoke showing from a roll-up door on the Alpha Delta corner. Engine 92 is in for offensive fire attack. Torrent Start, me in second, and third alarm.

for Dono units on Channel 5. 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Attention station 1, station 2, reported structure fire 1770 South PCH. Smoke seen from the structure.

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0: 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We have heavy fire in the warehouse. Engine 92 is initiating an offensive fire attack. 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Occupants on scene state all employees are out of the building. 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

All units on the Fujita incident, Battalion 91 is on scene, assuming Fujita IC. 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Engine 92, I'm going to make you fire attack. 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

0: 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So G9C from fire attack. We're putting water on the fire, but it's getting bigger. Let's get some tuna apples. 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
1: 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Ilkerson Delta, 1934, 232nd Street, map page 167.
2: I'm about 5 minutes out. Truck 61 copies that. In addition, on the Bravo side, we have a parking lot, Charlie side's parking lot. Delta side, we have 1800 South PCH, multi-unit townhouse. No exposures at this time. All the smoke is confined to the Alpha side. Just be heads up of the manservant.
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0: 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Start me a second alarm assignment.
1: There's 3 units left there.
0: Andrew 6, view from PCH Command. Yeah, I'm going to sign you back.
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0: Correction, Engine 62, backup fire attack.
1: Copy that, backup fire attack.
2: Bernardo on Kimmy, Chevy Battalion 6-1's on scene, I'll be assuming command. This will be the PCH incident. Command post will be in the back of Battalion 6-1, just north of the incident. Break Redondo from Battalion 6-1, let's get PD, let's shut down both lanes on the on PCH northbound. On southbound, we'll have all second alarm units staged northbound on PCH. Truck 6-1 from PCH command, on 5.
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2: Just confirming, we have well-involved fire on the Alpha side. We are working underneath the master. You have Engine 6-1 as fire attack, Engine 6-2 as backup, and Squad 6-1 as assist.
0: That's affirmative. Also be advised, there's heavy smoke coming from the Charlie side as well.
2: Battalion copies. All units be advised, this is a single-story commercial strip. Appears to be 2 units well involved. We will be entering on the Alpha. Looks like we do have a Delta exposure with a residential over a commercial. Why don't we start some PD units to the residential units above just to make notification.
3: Battalion 6-1 from Redondo Dispatch. I copy the need for traffic on PCH as well as PD units to the apartments to the rear for notifications.
4: PCH Command, Squad 62 is on scene.
2: Squad says 62, why don't you get your medical gear, meet on the A Alpha side. Alpha side will be PCH side. I'm going to make you medical group.
4: Squad 62, copy medical group, Alpha side.
2: Truck 6-1, I'm going to make you vet group. Let's coordinate with fire attack. I'd like fire attack to stay transitional so we can open up that Mansard and see if we have any fire involvement. Fire attack from PCH Command. Do you copy my last?
0: PCH Command, fire attack. We're making entry now. We got heavy smoke and fire, Charlie Delta corner. We got 2 hose lines. We're making entry with Engine 6-1, Squad 6-1.
2: Copy that. I want you to coordinate with vent group. I want to make sure there's no fire involvement in that Mansard. You're working underneath an unsupported Mansard. Let's keep our lines transitional so you guys can get eyes on that Mansard.
0: Yeah, Chief, we can't reach the fire from the front.
2: Copy that. Let's put some transitional lines from the A Alpha side. I'll coordinate with Charlie. Redondo from PCH Command.
5: 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How can we help?
2: Engine 2, why don't you grab, we'll be working off of Engine 6-1 there on the A Alpha side. Let's pull some 2.5 to the C Charlie side. I need you to get eyes on, see if we can start opening that up and get a hose line in place there. Let me know what you see.
5: LA County, Engine 2, copy. Been assigned Charlie Division, 2.5 to that portion of the building.
3: 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Burn time, 10 minutes.
2: Copy that. I also need a rundown on all my first alarm units that are en route as well, that are not on scene.
3: PCH Command from Redondo Dispatch. All first alarm units are on scene. Would you like me to request a second?
2: believe we already had a second in place, but if you get a rundown, I'd like a rundown on what units I have responding on the second. We'll stage them on PCH.
3: All right, I copy that. Let me know when you're ready.
2: Go for my second alarm unit.
0: Rue from his fire deck.
3: PCH command, you're getting engine 21, engine 22, El Segundo, engine 32, Torrance, engine 95, Torrance, truck 91, Torrance, battalion 91, and battalion 21, Manhattan.
2: PCH command, copy. Renato from PCH Command, can you also reach out to McCormick unit, see if we have any responding? They will be on, let's have them stage on PCH on the AL side.
3: PCH Command from Redondo, you've got one McCormick unit en route, call sign 261. Would you like me to request another?
2: Yep, let's start another. We'll have them stage on PCH. Let them, have them come available, hit meet at the command post when they're here.
3: I copy that. Total McCormick package of two.
2: That's affirmative. Break, engine 6-4 from PCH Command.
0: Rue from Fire Tech. We got fire in the Mancer. We're trying to make entry here.
6: Expecting the Mancer now. You see visible fire from below?
0: Negative. We got the Charlie Delta side, but can you tell if there's a fire in the Mancer from up top there?
3: Battalion 2-1 arriving.
2: Battalion 2-1 from PCH Command. 1-5.
0: Go.
2: Yeah, I'm going to make you Division Alpha. It looks like we have two suites. Alpha side will be the PCH side. Let me know when you got a minute. I'll give you a rundown on equipment.
3: I'm ready now. Walk into your command post / the Division of Hazard. Send me that rundown.
2: Copy that. I got engine 6-1 as fire attack, engine 6-2 as backup, squad as assist, and that's a two-piece. They're coordinating with vent group to see if we have any fire in that Mancer. They're setting up transitional lines until they get a go.
3: All right, Battalion 2-1 copies that report. Thank you. Let's see. Give me one additional company when you get it.
2: Copy that. Engine 6-4 from PCH Command.
3: 6-4.
2: I'm going to make you assist fire attack to be working for Battalion 21.
5: 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We're arriving on scene right now.
2: Got that.
6: Fire attack from roof division. The van cert is clear. Where's the bulk of the fire?
0: Roof from fire attack. We're making entry now. It appears to be Charlie Delta corner. We're making entry now. We're transitional.
6: Roof division copy. Charlie Delta corner. We'll make our way there for a heehole.
2: PCH command copy. Battalion 21 for PCH command. Do you copy that traffic between roof division and fire attack?
3: That's affirmative, sir. I did, and now I am on location on Division A, and I will be taking control of the division. Break. Roof division truck 6-1 from Division A. Coordinate all communications for me.
6: Division Alpha from Roof Division copy.
5: PCH Command from LA County 2.

0: Battalion 21 for TCH Command. Do you copy that draft between Group Division and Fire Attack?
1: That's affirmative, sir. I did, and now I am on location on Division A, and I will be taking control of the division. Break. Route Division, Truck 6-1 from Division A, coordinate all communications through me.
2: Division Alpha from Route Division, copy.
3: TCH Command from LA County 2.
0: Go ahead.
3: Yeah, Chief, just be advised, we're running into some issues obtaining our water supply. We're delayed on our line deployment to the Charlie side.
0: Copy that. When I get a second truck, I'll place them with you. Stand by one.
1: TCHIC from Division A, just giving you an update. 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We've got heavy smoke and fire. Looks like the sea of the fire is in the Charlie Delta corner. I've got multiple 2.5s in play now. 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
0: 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I'm going to have you split your crew. 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
3: Go for twos.
0: Yeah, be advised, I got Torrance Truck 96 that's arriving. They're going to be splitting their crew. They're going to be assisting with forcible entry on the Charlie and positioning on the Charlie side for aid for vent group.
3: LA Engine 2's copy will be getting assistance with our operation from Truck 96. Just be advised, there are some access issues here on the Charlie side as well, so we're working on getting the gate cleared.
0: Copy that. Force entry on everything. Open it all up.
1: 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I need you to come in and take the vacant shop, the one that's to the left of the classic cleaners. Check for fire extension and let me know the condition of the attic.

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1: Go for PTH Command.
0: Be advised, my fire attack crews showed me that it looks like they got a good working fire in the attic of the cleaner unit.
1: Be that break. Vent group from PTH Command.
2: Go for vent group.
1: Yeah, did you copy that traffic? Appears to be in the attic. I know you're on a defensive heat hole. We're in the offensive mode, but I need to know if that thing's flanking you in any way.
2: I copy. We got the initial heat hole. We're working or extending the cut, and we're going to start our defensive cut in a second here. Do we have an additional truck crew joining us on the roof?
1: Vent from PCH Command's affirmative, truck 96 positioning on the Charlie. They have some forceful entry issues. They'll be splitting their crew, and additional members will be up there for SAWS.
0: Truck 61 vent group from Division Alpha. Engine 64 reports no fire in the attic of the vacant building that's adjacent to the dry cleaners. Put that second or extend your initial heat hole, and then you'll coordinate with me for a strip cut if needed.
2: Division Alpha from Roof Division, I copy.
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0: Why don't you come on up, get your Rick Dash. I'm going to have you placed on the Alpha side. It appears we got a good working fire in the Charlie Delta.
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0: Go PCH Command.
2: I can't tell from my position, but do you have a company on the C Charlie side able to apply water to the seat of this fire?
0: Yeah, they're still working on making access. At this point, they have force 103 issues, and they have not opened up the C Charlie. We're working on it right now. Break, LA County Engine 2 from PCH Command.
1: Go for Engine 2.
0: Yeah, how's it looking back there as far as opening up that side? That way we can coordinate with fire attack.
1: Yeah, Chief, stand by. I got Chuck 96 crew helping us with that forcible entry. We do have lines there. We just need to get the rest of this gate cleared. Give me 30 seconds.
0: Copy that. Let me know so I coordinate with Division Alpha. Greg Redondo from PCH Command. Can you notify the gas company and Cal Edison? We'll be shutting down utilities.
2: PCH Command from Redondo. I copy. We'll get utility company representatives to your command post.
0: PCH Command copy, and can you also notify the fire chief we have a working fire?
2: That's affirmative. Chief is notified. Ben Group from Division A, my fire attack team reports that they've knocked that bulk of that fire down in the attic. I need you to confirm with what you are observing on the top side. Is that accurate?
3: Division Alpha from Roof Division, I concur with that assessment.
2: All right, I copy that. Thank you.
0: Squad 6-2 from PCH Command.
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2: Division A, Battalion 21, just be advised my crews are making that final push into your sector, so if you do, you know what, hold off on that door breach. We don't want to interrupt the flow path. It looks like we can get the fire from here. I'll give you an update in about 1 to 2 minutes.
1: Engine 2 copy. We're going to seal the man door now. We do have lines in place. We're ready to put water where you need, but we'll keep the man door closed for now. Just advise us.
2: Engine 2, Division C. Thank you. PCH Command, Division Alpha.
0: Go PCH Command.
2: Giving you a quick update. We've got no fire extension into the vacant part of this business occupancy. It is being held and observed by Engine 6-4. I've got my fire attack, a backup fire attack crews pushing into the back corner of the building. They should have extinguishment in about 1 to 2 minutes. And a report from my ventilation group on the roof reconciles that there's no fire, current active fire in the attic.
0: Copy that. Let's coordinate our fire attack crews with Division Charlie. Let's make sure we stay out of any areas. Use extreme precautions. Let me know when you got full down, knockdown, and it's going to be an all clear in the primary.
2: Division A copies. Be advised, we've coordinated with Division Charlie. They are just standing by, keeping man doors closed, flow path intact.
6: Chuck 6 from SC 6.
2: Put down to the best, go ahead.
0: Yeah, I'm just coordinating with units that are on scene on my second alarm. Stand by, I'm going to give you an update on what I have, and I need you guys to reach out and see if I have additional units coming. I have Truck 96. I have N94, and that appears to be it. Do I have anybody else on the ticket that is en route?
2: That's affirmative. Manhattan, Quint 21, engine 22, and El Segundo, engine 32, all en route.
0: Copy that.
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0: Manhattan Engine 22 from PCH Command. I don't know if you've listened to the traffic. We're almost there on knockdown. I'd like you to go topside onto the residential over commercial. I want you to coordinate with our PD to make sure that all notifications are in place and we have no extension on that delta.
1: Manhattan Engine 22, copy the assignment. Coordinate with PD, potential evacuations and or shelter in place, and we'll notify if there's any issues with exposures.
2: PCH Command from Redondo Dispatch.
0: Go for PCH Command.
2: I've got a citizen or passerby stating that they saw transients running from the location and have cell phone footage of it. Just be advised.
0: PCH Command, copy. All of us.
2: PCH Command, Division A, Battalion 21.
0: Go, Battalion 21.
2: All right, give you an update. Primary search is all clear in the adjoining occupancy. Still no fire conditions there. My fire attack and backup fire attack teams have just said they've got final knockdown inside the involved unit. Primary is clear there also. Be advised, we're going to need an additional company or two to hold their progress while I get these guys rehabbed in some fresh SCBA.
0: Copy that. I got units arriving on scene. I'll coordinate with you.
2: Copy that. Send me that first company or two, and we'll continue to monitor our division and get you a secondary search.
0: Copy that. Knockdown, all clear in the primary, working on a secondary.
2: All units on the 1770 structure fire drill. We'll end the exercise. End exercise.

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0: something?
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0: Information only. The alarm company recalls and says that they made contact with the front desk and stated it was a false alarm.
1: Yeah, that's affirmative. They've still got the methane alarm showing in zone 50. The smoke alarm was caused by some smoke in the kitchen this morning. That part has been reset. They're still on a fire watch as it relates to the methane system up.
0: 10-4.

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1: What?
0: What's your location?
1: We're at station 2. Just bandaging up the wound here. You guys need to take a call for it?
0: That's a negative. We'll meet you back at HQ.
1: Copy that. We're headed that way now.

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0: units, Engineers Hughes on scene. We have a large single-story commercial building with smoke showing from a roll-up door on the Alpha Delta corner. Engine 92 is in their offensive fire attack. Torn start me a second and third alarm.
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0: I believe they were showcasing a product or giving out a product that's going to be the William and the Adam female. And they give the product to the Henry male with the blue hat.
1: Copy. Just keep on code 16. Let me know whether it's DOT. 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

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We have heavy fire in the warehouse. 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This will be known as Brigida IC. Occupants on scene say all employees are out of the building. 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You'll be backup fire attack.

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1: 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What are your needs? 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We're putting water on the fire, but it's getting bigger. 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

Vegeta, I see you from Division Alpha. We have 3 holotons on the fire, but we have high fire load. We're not making any progress. I'm going to pull out my crews and advise we should switch to a defensive posture. Vegeta, I see copies. All units on the Vegeta incident, pull all your crews. Division Alpha, give me a fire once all the units are out of the structure.

0: 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Prepare to get some larger hose lines on this fire.
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1: 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VLS 94 from Torrance, go ahead. VLS 94 from Torrance, you have traffic.
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1: the Washington Boulevard, 13 15 Washington Boulevard, in front of the building on the handicap ramp. Engine 42 Rescue 42.

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0: 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I'll be giving you back attack 5 and 6. Thank you.
1: 10-4.
2: South person. I gave him another visor. They're going to be 98.

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0: Attention engine 62, wire issue 2111 Ripley for a low power line down in the street. It's not arcing or sparking. Repeat the advising that it's a small line and you can't see it until you get close. Engine 62.
1: North Village? 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
2: Can you take that for us?
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0: I'll keep it code 6 on the William male if you want to check out the female area. It looks like the male's going to be heading northbound on Cedar, turning into, stopping right where the directory's at.
1: Cali Mayor and PCH, we need them. 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
2: 4.
0: North Village? Do you want to stay right there? I'll code 6 North Village.
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0: 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Proc 96, water problem outside, 5035 Pacific Coast Highway, Ralph's Market, Map Page 161. Engine 94, water problem outside, 5035 Pacific Coast Highway, Ralph's Market, Map Page 161.
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0: 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Engine 92, engine 94, engine 97, truck 91, rescue 91, rescue 96, battalion 91, structure fire, 3171 Fujita Street. Respond on 4-4.
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0: Coming units from Engine 92. 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This will be known as Fujita IC. Occupants on scene state all employees are out of the building. 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

0: All units on the Fujita incident, Battalion 91 is on scene, assuming Fujita IC. IC will be on Battalion 91 with Chief Baker. Engine 92, I'm going to make you fire attack. 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
1: Yeah, just told him that he has to leave, and he says, okay, he's going to leave, but I'll just stay here just in case he doesn't, you know, give it a few minutes, but I'll tell him again. But I'll tell him he has to leave, not now.
0: Perfect. I'm hopping on mobile, too. I'm going to go take a ride to Ralph. There's a 1018 outside of Ralph asking for money, and then I'll circle back to you.
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0: 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Lucian 17 for 48. I think that's 10-6.
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0: one male Henry for that t-shirt, gray pants, with holding the sign up. It's going to be DOC towards 27th Street.
1: Hey, boy.
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0: Vegeta, I see from Division Alpha. We have 3 hose lines on the fire, but it's heavy fire load. It's getting bigger. We're not making any progress. I'm going to pull out my crews and advise we should switch to a defensive posture. Vegeta, I see copies. All units on the Vegeta incident, pull out your crews. Division Alpha, give me a par once all units are out of the structure.
1: Like if you walk out, it's going to be to the left by a tree next to a big white truck. Black sweater, beige khaki pants.
0: Stand forward. Vegeta, I see from Division Alpha, all units are out of the structure. 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Engine 92, engineer from Division Alpha, let's shut down Engine 92 and Engine 94 since it's 3/4 hose lines. Prepare to place some larger diameter hose in service.
2: 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Engine 92 and Engine 94, line shutting down, confirming you're in a safe location.
0: 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Let's shut down the engine 3/4 and get ready to put some large diameter hose in.
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0: 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Fog nozzle, copy that. Water coming. One David, you cut off. Engine 96, firefighters, how many feet did you pull?
1: Four hundred feet.
0: Copy. 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

0: Kevin, are you on CC? Are you on 1090?
1: Negative. I'm close. I can head back.
0: Copy. You see all the female and the other male that were 1018. If you can just circle back to see the DOC to make sure that she's off the property or she went into a structure.
1: 10-4.
0: No rush if you're 10-6. We should be fine.
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I have another 925 film outside of Olive Garden. Trash enclosure, so we need to figure out which one it is. As CO2 is falling behind urban plates.

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0: turning into marine and hitting westbound.
1: 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You see him in the area?
0: Careful.

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1: Have a patron who is having trouble finding his vehicle.

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1: Chevy Silverwood, yeah, just pulled off.
0: Another person that's reporting that their vehicle, they can't locate their vehicle. He's located near Anthropology.

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1: 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Apologies.
0: Where did she park?
1: The employee called on behalf of the patron.
0: Okay.

0: 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Man down, 3855 242nd Street, Valkyria Park, map page 177.
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0: 45, do you have an update?
1: Yes, the Chevy Silverwood, that truck full of employees, oh, they left like 5 minutes ago. I just got the name of the car, because when I was pulling out, they were leaving. As soon as I hit the Cedarway, they had just left.
0: I'm speaking in regards to the missing vehicle.

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2: I need someone to jump on mobile unit so we can coast for the vehicle. Information is on the chat. He doesn't even remember where he parked. He's going to be standing by Anthropology until the vehicle is located.
1: Temple, is this a... Yeah, it was a walker?
2: Affirm.
1: Copy. I saw him in Plaza. I'm reviewing and see if I can find him.
2: Copy. You said he got here about an hour ago.
1: 10-4.
2: I'll be code 6, South Village.

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It's going to be a rubbish fire. 405 and Howard Hughes Parkway. 405 and Howard Hughes Parkway. 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LA City is en route. It's going to be their Channel 7 response with their Engine 67. 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

0: 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We have CHP responding.
1: Stand by, I'm checking. All the info I got was from LA City. I'll call CHP now to confirm.
2: I got him. I'm tracking him down.
3: 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I still have Krika in the parking structures right now doing decal inside the space. You have Krika doing a decal in the Southfield Hill 2, making advisable call Cyrus Talk Group.
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0: You're gonna be in Macy's open lot.
1: Copy, 45, can you make connection with him and escort, please?
2: Yes, where's he located? I'm sorry, someone was asking a question. These old ladies, they need help or something.
0: Digital sensor chat, he's gonna be in Macy's.
2: 10-4.

0: 11, can you let me know what the 1036 is when they started conducting their work on the vehicles, the decal?
1: What section is this? Where?
0: South Village, level 2, right across from the elevator. You'll see me present.

0: The vehicle they arrive in is like a little golf cart, elongated golf cart.
1: They're working on the golf cart right now, so I'm not sure how he got here. Those are the pre-cut vehicles that we're trying to get the contract for.
0: Okay.

0: end up with the guy with the walker, his car is going to be the one that's sitting on the right?
1: Make sure he's open lot and make sure we don't put him in the vehicle. That's why I have 45, so you can escort him.
0: 10-4, yeah. I'm just right here with him. I'm waiting to see when 45 is going to come.
2: By the Macy's, not open lot, right here.
1: You guys, the guy that needs an escort is at Anthropology. His vehicle is at Macy's open lot. We can't put anybody in our vehicles. It's a liability, so we need you to escort him to his car.
2: 10-4.
0: I'm wondering, would you tell Sergey at noon?
1: I don't have a feeling they're going to be doing it, right? There's an agreement made, but they cannot be using our facility until something's in writing.
0: 10-4. I told him where his car was located. He's going to just walk there himself for now. I told him I'll get him an escort with the vehicle. We're currently heading northbound on Cedar.

0: 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Go ahead.
1: Can you code 6 the two cars that are on Celsius level 2 open line? I'm pretty sure those belong to Super Sports. Give a finals to both of them. We also need to give them an MO if it is theirs.

0: 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Engine 42, Rescue 42.
1: Hoover. Guy, Far was a patron. He should be with Unit 45 already. They're going to, should be going for him now.
0: You heading down to the lower level?
1: Over copy. When David, we also have a vehicle that we sighted this morning. The driver exited off property via Rose Grand. Going northeast.

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1: The super sports employee?
0: Copy. You need 8-10-20?
1: Move on to come back.

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1: The super sports employee?
0: Copy. 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
1: Negative.
0: Southfield is level 2. 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

0: Do you know who that vehicle belongs to, the Ford Edge?
1: I've been trying to print out this ticket because it's having trouble sneaking since I'm underneath South Village right now.
0: You'll need to relocate. That specific area is really pretty bad with the coverage for cellular.
1: Yeah, I noticed that. I could look at the license plate to see who that vehicle belongs to.
0: Is it the one that's parked inwards?
1: 10-4, yeah, it's going to be that gray Ford Edge.

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1: Hey, for.
0: You can add one to the vehicle to second citation.
1: For anyone else.

ありがとうございます。

One, can you punch the northeast and see if the Honda is still there? The one that we set in the morning that left property. Is the feature going to be in the chat? Traffic for Unit 8. Unit 8, are you 10-6? Can you identify the northeast and see if the Honda Accord that we sighted this morning is still there? 10-45.

0: at 4, Edge is going to be going radio. I guess when I print out the ticket and I left, it's going to be code 4 now.
1: Cancel.

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0: I don't see anybody getting out of the vehicle, so can you just double check, maybe knock on the window?
1: 7-4, I'm here right now in front of it. I'm gonna knock in the back window, maybe he might be sleeping in the back or something, but I'm looking in the front, I don't see anybody.
0: 10-4. We can go on 21 parking enforcement.
1: 10-4.

0: 22. 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
1: Stand 4. 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
0: Apron, he gets out of the vehicle at 11:14 and he's in sweat.
1: 10-4. 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

0: 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Maybe you had an appointment.
1: 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Engine 92, engine 94, engine 97, truck 91, rescue 91, rescue 96, battalion 91, structure fire 3171 Fajita Street. Respond on tower 4.
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2: 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Is it still there?
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2: Yeah, first update.
4: 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Engine 82 is in for offensive fire attack. Torrance Star Me, a second and third alarm.

0: 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Looks like they are, looks like he's waiting for them to, take care of him.
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0: They've heard.
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1: 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We have heavy fire in the warehouse. 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This will be known as Fujita IC. 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

Seeing this on the Vegeta incident, Battalion 91's on scene, assuming Vegeta IC. 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Engine 92, I'll make you fire attack. 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

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We give you Fifi, Christmas tools, and drop them in the structure.

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1: 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Fire attack from Fujita, I see, what are your needs? Fujita, I see from fire attack. We're putting water on the fire, but it's getting bigger. Let's get some 2.5 holes in here. 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

0: 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We're ready for water on the ground monitor. Fog nozzle. Copy that.
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1: As an item, as far as I copy, we were unable to locate an on-site responsible number.
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0: Premier Toll Service is here to pick up a white Honda Civic. He doesn't know where to go exactly.

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1: Yeah, he was asking me where this white Honda Civic is. 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And I guess his boss called him to ask him where it is now, so I guess he's just going to go try to find it himself. I told him he can wait, but he can figure out who's going to check, I guess.
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0: Engine 93 from Torrance. Alarm company called back and they stated it was a false alarm per a subject named Carol on site, and they stated it was smoke from cooking.
1: Yeah, we made contact with that resident. She stated she pulled the fire alarm after her food on the stove started smoking. Still trying to locate the alarm panel to try to reset the alarm.
0: 10-4.

0: Number 1, did you confirm this is that vehicle? I think this is really Chad. Is it that same vehicle?
1: Don't tow the wrong vehicle.
2: Could you two be advised that the elderly male foaming from the mouth is going to be in a gray Toyota?

0: 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Engine 92, engine 94, engine 97, truck 91, rescue 91, rescue 96, battalion 91, structure fire, 3171 for Jesus Street. Respond on part 4.
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1: Yeah, that panel you're at, not for this side of the location. I found the panel and am with an HOA member right now. It's on the north side of the structure.
3: Copy. In the stairwell, like this one, elevator shaft.
1: Yeah, you'll have to exit the structure and it's right off the

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We have heavy fire in the warehouse. Engine 92 has initiated an offensive fire attack. This will be known as the GIC. Occupants on scene state all employees are out of the building. Engine 92 is secure on water supply and nesting unit identified. But yeah, I see from Engine 94, we're on scene. Engine 94 from Fujita IC, pull up backup line, you'll be back on fire attack.

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1: 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Vegeta, I see from Division Alpha. We have 3 hose lines on the fire, but it's heavy fire load. We're not making any progress. I'm going to pull out my crews and advise you to switch to a defensive posture. Vegeta, I see copies. All units are on the Vegeta incident. Pull out your crews. Division Alpha, give me up fire once all the units are out of the structure.
2: 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Thanks, Tomer, for just finishing up here with the RP, and I'll let you know when we're clear.
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0: Following coming in, it's Engine 97 is on scene at the Windermere Apartments, three-story center hallway apartment complex. We have heavy black smoke showing through the third story. 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
1: Saunders and into North East Village. 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

NG92. What tip are you using on the monitor? 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

only coming in at, from Engineering 7. We do have a confirmed fire on the third floor, approximately 50 feet down the hallway. This is going to be known as Carson Command with Captain Hagen as IT. This is going to be known. We're going to be in the offensive mode.

0: Firefighter Horner, first floor, second floor are clear. 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
0: Firefighter Horner from Firefighter Garcia. 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
2: Copy. 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

Engine 42, respond to a rescue with Rescue 41, 8550 Hero Street, 8550 Hero Street, for victim of a fall. 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

0: 22 from engine 2113. 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
0: Quint 22 from engine 2113. Do you guys need some manpower over here to help out?
1: No, that's a negative. 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
0: 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They just need the lane shut down until the tow truck arrives. The RP's contacted AAA already.
1: Copy.

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0: Jams 2, or there's a black van. 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I don't know how long it's been parked here, but I see the driver side of it.
1: 10-4. 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

0: 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Nothing showing. We got alarm bells sounding. We'll be out for investigation.
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0: Filmmaker on top of his video while then territory for our topic that Sarge was telling us about with that phone and our stuff.
1: Simple.

0: for it, LT.
1: Go ahead.
0: LT, I was just hitting the marketplace again. There's a subject for sleeping. I want to make contact with him.
1: Simple.

0: 964.
1: 864.
0: Victim was extricated from the elevator. The elevator was removed from service. The owner of the apartment complex is aware for repairs and is available.
1: 10-4.

0: It was not a P4.
1: Good for confidence.
0: Yeah, he's gonna be standing right here on the ledge, but he's not doing anything.
1: Therefore.

0: two of the equipment are going to be going towards P4.
1: Therefore.

0: City, go meet him. They want to see if you can open the door for him. It's on the south parking garage by the Chargers.
1: What was the name one more time?
0: Is that Go Mission?
1: Copy that. I wasn't somebody over. You said it was in the South Village structure? You said it was going to be in the South Village parking structure?
0: Yeah, next to the Chargers. They're waiting for you.
1: Copy that. Thank you, sir. Mobile 1, can you 85 to that location?
0: Are you there?
1: 10-4, copy. Thank you, sir.
0: Dígame.
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0: Okay.
1: Go ahead.
0: Those two that were with the guys with the equipment, the lady and the guy, I don't know what they're doing, but they're on the second floor, like, looking out. Like, it looks like they're watching to see where we're coming from. The guy threw something on the floor, and the lady kind of scooted it over to where she's at, and now she's standing alongside the wall by the Taekwondo place.
1: Second floor. I'll walk inside there in a minute and check it out right now on the second floor.
0: Second floor.

0: Global West of the Stretch.
1: Mobile One, go ahead.
0: Behind Chili's, I see a blue SUV. I don't know how long it's been parked there.
1: Copy that. You can 1023 in the area, and while you're there, can you do me a favor and check that little corner behind, like, where the charging station's at? It's along the wall. Like, there's this little area that you can hide behind the bushes. Can you see if that area has been cleaned up or if there's still trash there? We had a 925 Tom's here in that little corner earlier.
0: 10-4. I'll do it right now.
1: When you're done hitting tags, you can approach the vehicle and ask them if they're okay, if they need anything, if they're waiting for someone. And if not, they can move on.
2: Stand for. I'll do that right now.

0: also, yeah, it seems like just going back to this store.
1: Yeah, I'm thinking about just going ahead and asking them to leave.

0: past the bushes are clear, I don't see any trash or anything obstructing.
1: Copy, thank you. FYI, 10-1. 10-2 is going to be 10.
0: Copy, traffic.

0: they're going to be getting on the CineCourt elevator, but they're still up here recording him getting into the elevator and stuff.
1: Ten four. I'll be on the first floor, try to go make contact. The female is still right here on the second floor?
0: That's confirmed.

0: 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I can be there shortly.
1: Careful.

0: Officer Flores, can you pull up on the west door? 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We have to try to eject these people out of the mosque.
1: Sure, boy. I'm on my way.

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0: See, I'm entering the front end, the west entrance now.
1: Okay, we're right here, five. We're right here.
0: All right, I ain't no play games with them right now.
1: Just stay in the mobile. We're gonna escort them out through P4.
0: P4.
2: Let them know that you pick up their trash before they leave. They don't speak them out.
0: P4.

0: arrived at approximately 1500 hours, and it looks like nobody's taken this vehicle so far. You can go ahead and make an advisor.
1: I did see a lady sitting down there, right there in the seat. I'm not too sure if that's who you were referring to.
2: Yeah, she's an older lady. If you can just make contact and ask her if she was the one. I'm coming over here right now because these guys, we just getting them through the P4 exit right now.
1: 10-4, copy.

0: 头。
1: I'm sorry, everyone here in South Indian Bank. 10 for coffee. We're not 10-6, then we go around at 1600 hours. You can go ahead and give me an advisor.
2: 10 for, let's know when I'm going up to the car.
1: 10 for coffee, thank you, sir.

0: lady here. Do you want me to drive out to King's Hill or something to see if I see her?
1: Sorry, no, let's call for
0: it. Oh, you see her? That's negative, Elsie.

0: I believe this is going to be them in this BMW. And a old minivan. Taurus, do you copy?
1: Check 4, I do. Can I get location again, please?
0: They're leaving from P4 now, so I don't know which ramp they're going to go down. Either the south or the north ramp. That's 810. Artesia.
1: Check 4, understood.

0: the fiber optic cable, circuit one available.
1: 10-4.
2: Everybody was giving to the car. Just the door dasher, you know, that he'll be getting right now. With my eyes on the south, south ramp.
1: 10-4, is a damp one out for north ramp, too.
2: Copy. I see that left. The driver was struck there already. My bad. I was talking to the chap on the phone.
1: Yeah, it looks smart. Looks like a BMW and a gold pickup van.
2: Thanks for confidence. And Officer Torres, you were saying that you had made contact with the lady I was talking about. I was on the phone with the chap.
3: No, sir. I was letting you know that I didn't see any lady over here that fit the description, and if you wanted me to go out to King's Hill to see if I saw her, but that was a negative. I did not see the lady. Okay.
2: Thanks for a copy of that. No, that's a negative. I'm going to go back to the west side and see if she was still over here. She just wanted direction to the King's Hill and Artesia bus stop over there, because I helped her earlier by taking her to one of the Jordan stores. But yeah, because of the guys in here. But yeah, I'm about to the west door to see if I see her right now, though.
1: Torres, they came out that bottom piece on P4 by the south ramp. They're going towards Marketplace now.
2: Ten four.
1: The BMW is actually going to be a blue BMW.

0: marketplace area. I was checking out to see if I could spot those cars that I was referring to, but it's the marketplace area.
1: There, if you see where the construction gate is, they're on that side.
0: Copy. If I do make contact with the vehicle, would you like for me to take the information, license plate, something?
1: Confirm. Advise them that they can go across the street and record, but all of that property is ours, and they're not allowed to record over there either.
0: 10-4 LT.

0: Amor, ¿me cantas por eso? That's affirmative. And for let us know if he's back up over there. I want me to call Redondo.
1: So just for final confirmation, they're not allowed to also record in this area as well, right, OT?
2: No, they can go across the street.
1: Copy.

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Mid to late 30-year-old female diabetic. Quick, if you rescue 222.

0: with the LT, the subjects seem to have complied. I'm going to stick around and make sure they clear the area. I referred them to another area where they could probably record. I guess their main concern now was of this, I don't know what you call this, this piece of structure that's tied to the wires, the electric wires. Anyways, I refer them over to Columbia Park. I told them that I know that there's a few big ones over there out there that they could probably record. So they said that they were going to head that way. Let's hope they do. But they were compliant, and I'm going to be on standby to make sure they clear the area.
1: Careful.
2: Yeah, well.

0: 身了。
1: 那毕业文章中心的问安去。
0: Yeah, I see him, LT. I thought he was going to make contact with me. Probably still will, but I see him, LT. Thank you.
1: Okay.

0: Pro 7. Take one.
1: Plus LT dip.
0: 10-4.
2: No, that's a negative. I didn't write it down, though. That probably just makes the air rig up. I told that they normally do from time to time.
1: 10-4. Yeah, it looks like they're watching them, too, to make sure they leave.
2: 10-4 probably is.
0: Yeah, it does look like the unit is watching them as well.

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0: ¿Qué necesitas?
1: Pero fíjate tú aquí, aquí en la placita, porque ahí tiraron una nieve aquí, aquí por el lado de la tierra, no hay entrar los sillones.
2: Pretty close to the bus stop. I see them now walking over to the sidewalk. I'm assuming they're going to start taking pictures on the sidewalk. Let's see.
0: Okay, don't even make contact. LT, that Renato unit came up the parking structure on the south ramp, so I don't know where he's going to go or if you want to place the call, but we're just not going to make contact with them anymore because we already asked them to leave multiple times.
2: Four. Yeah, well, that's not a problem.
0: 10-9.

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1: The world is maintaining the radio. You say Redondo is on the second floor of the parking structure? Me too?
0: I've seen him come up the ramp, the south ramp, but I don't know where he went from there.
1: Thanks, sir. Alright, Torres, let's keep an eye on them. If you see that they're figuring, just let me know. I know I'll place a call to Redondo. And let him know your location, where you're at, so they can be over here. 10-4.
0: I can go on P5.
1: Then P5.
0: Press go for.
1: Then P5.

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1: Okay, four copy. Heading down to the first level now. I'm gonna try to possibly capture LP's and going past top

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And just close this area, the my Hyundai that you found earlier, and it was over 2 years over to that parking lot.

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1: In the lot.
2: That's affirmative. The minivan and the blue BMW are parked in on the property next to the carnival. But they walk over to the sidewalk to set up.
3: Do you want to make contact with Orlando and send him over here?

0: RSO, you know the structure?
1: Do you park your structure? That's affirmative, LT.
0: 10-4, can you go up to P5 and contact where we're down though and let them know I'm over here on the first floor helping again?
2: I'm on P5 right now, LT. I'm trying to go make contact with Redondo.
0: 10-4.
2: Officer Torres, I stay by the location where the people are doing the videoing, so I can send them over there right now, and I can radio you while you're there so they can hear.
1: 10-4.

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2: Officer Torres, Redondo is on his way over there. I already told him if they said that they don't want to leave, he asked me if I want him arrested, and I said, yes, we want him arrested for trespassing because we already talked to them too many times.
3: Four, so you want me to authorize the trespassing?
2: That's confirmed. So they're on their way right now. You're still at the location, right?
3: That's affirmative. The same location was the same as last given. Same location.
2: 10-4, yeah, because I guess in we're down the scene when you were following them, so he kind of gave me a hint of the vehicle you were driving. I guess he is aware of it, that you were, you know, following them about something, but no, I explained to him what it is, so he's on his way over there.
3: 10-4. Am I going to need to sign anything for the trespassing charge?
2: Yeah, they might ask you to put your name down as the officer that was there for the mall. But let's hope they complied and just leave property before it has to reach to that situation, though.
3: Yeah, of course. 10-4.

0: Sam too, the guy actually did make contact with me. He told me that he was smoking in the car. He said he will leave property. He just confessed to me.
1: Sam 4 copy. I was actually sending it over to the chat right now. Yeah, he was in fact smoking in 357. Yeah, Sam 4 copy. You can just create a digital 909 Charlie for documentation under violation policy for smoking. And then you can just code 6 and see him out.
0: Yeah, 4.

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